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0: Caught after Dolly Parton. The singer's loved ones have been seen at her burial site.
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Don't lose your spot. Red Hot Chili Peppers take the main stage at 8.

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0: We love you so much. Thank you so much for coming. We love you. Good night.
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She's such a little DJ, get that quick. My street, but not the freeway. Turn that chick to make a little leeway. Beat that Nick, but not the way that we play. Dogtown, Bloodbath, Ribcage.

dick. Kiss that dyke, I know you want the whole one. Not on strike, but I'm about to blow one. Bite that mic, I know you never stole one. Girls that like the story, so I told one. Salford, Mainland, Cashback.

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must first bring seven friends. And don't be selfish and keep this all to yourself and don't eat shellfish. Hate is trying to take someone else's love for yourself. But I'm here to tell you that

Hey, it's Wildy. All next week, I'll be giving you more chances daily to get in the draw to win $10,000 with Power 100's Rock Wars. My battle will kick off 7 o'clock each weekday. And also, Father's Day on the way, so we'll be playing Who's Your Daddy? You guess the famous daddy, and you'll win yourself a stack of prizes. So wake up with me from 5:30 tomorrow morning only on Townsville's Power 100.